0: and we're definitely gonna get into that. So speaking of some hot collabs, Supreme and Jordan, they have teamed up for a collab, and that's actually already out. It released on June 4th. Now the collection includes like jackets, jerseys, hoodies, sportswear, but social media's take is that the collabs feels incomplete without a sneaker. What do you think? Jordan and Supreme? We've never gotten a Jordan. Well, they said maybe, I think back in 2015 or 2019, maybe had like a collab back then, but nothing since then.
1: Yeah.
0: In this new collab, I guess people are saying it feels kind of lackluster.
1: Yeah, not, I don't like think we want no Jordan and Supreme right now.
0: Clothing?
1: Yeah, we don't want no Jordan and Supreme clothing. If like they said, if it's not coming with the shoes. Now, if it came with the shoes and you got the hoodie or the jacket or the shirt to match it, then for sure. Or unless it's going to match some older Jordans that came out. Then maybe somebody can finally have something to match up with some of the Jays. But other than that, nah. And Jordan kind of having a down year a little bit. They haven't been as hot as they usually are. You get what I'm saying?
0: Yeah.
1: I wouldn't even say it's hot, but I feel like the releases that we had for 26 so far haven't really been that far. Not to me.
0: Y'all know they just released the Travis Scott Stole just came out, and people were kind of going crazy over those. But like the Jordans, I don't know.
1: Yeah.
0: And I'm just
1: The Travis Scotts are the Jordans.
0: That's what I'm saying. I'm just a girl.
1: But so. I mean, they all right.
0: Yeah.
1: It's not like the Gammas or nothing like that.
0: Yeah.
1: You get what I'm saying? You would know once the resellers start going crazy.
0: All right, let's get into some more hot bangers. Speaking of Drake Shebang, let's go.
1: Let's get it. 400.

513 Free, and those are all spelled out. We heard the song Intro and Remade, and that is off of the CD called Remade. And before that, we heard Patty Subcheck, Shine the Light on Me, and that is from her Look to Him CD. And we started out with Suzanne Grazana and the song Cedar Lodge. That is off of a compilation disc called Midwest's Heavy Hitters, the top 12 acts from Disc Makers 1997 Midwest Independent Music World Series. There are actually two artists from Wisconsin on this CD. We'll be getting to the second artist later in the show. But now we're going to go back into our second set with Pat McDonald and something that some of you might be familiar with.

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I'll be

different? 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Does it? Why do I like it?

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1: 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And shortly after,

0: cry. This person does not have any piercings or tattoos. Who am I? Well, that last one is me. So, you may imagine getting a skin tag removed at the doctor today was a big deal. I told my doctor, be gentle with me. I've never even had my ears pierced. And I sat on my hands in case they would jut out and hit the doctor. In pain, but it was a really nothing operation. And now I have a band-aid on my neck, which hurts more than the actual removal of a skin tag does. But these are the things I'm thinking about because I've got thoughts and feelers, just like you, listener. When encountering any subtle force, I want you to remember you have both your thoughts and your feelers with which to interpret.
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3: Hi, good afternoon, ladies and gentlemen. Welcome back to another episode of Fashion Pulse. 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So for today, we're exploring how red carpet fashion predicts public taste, why trends keep returning, and why all of this means for how everyday people present themselves. Because before trends arrive in our closet, they walk across a red carpet. And stay with me, because later in the episode, I'll explain why the trend you're tired of right now may have already be setting the stage for what's coming next. Welcome to Fashion Pulse, where we explore the intersection of fashion, personal branding, culture, and the signal shaping how we show up in the world. I'm Jason Orleon with my co-host, Devin Billingsley. Here we go beyond celebrity headlines and trend reports to understand what style reveals about identity, influence, and the cultural conversations happening all around us. Because style isn't just decoration, it's communication. So Devin, over the last couple of weeks, we had talked about first the Met Gala and showed some looks there. And then last time we were here, we talked about the Cannes Film Festival and the fashion there and what was communicated there. So in both instances, the red carpet acts as a cultural barometer. So it reveals what society admires, what society is rejecting, and what people aspire to be. So little bit of

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0: like the peak. Nice. Now, did you just use a drum pad for that?
1: I use a keyboard.
0: Okay. I forget we can talk over this while we're...
2: Right. So I'm just enjoying listening to all the different sounds, too.
1: Mm-hmm. But yeah, even the drum sounds are synthesized.
2: Oh, wow.
1: There's not a single unsynthesized sound in here.
0: Wow. Ooh, that's fun how everything's stopping within the box.

followed up with Insidious doing Body Without Organs. Both of those were off of the A Four-Way Stop CD. Very, to my mind, locally famous collection of music. Ghost Cuts followed that up with Knives off of Silence is Violent. Filter did their song Thanks, Bro. So I'm not sure if that's about the T-1000 or not. Because if you didn't know, the lead singer of Filter and the Terminator from Terminator 1000, T-1000 from Terminator 2, they're brothers. The Love Darts, Electric Nights, should have been my intro and outro music, perhaps. The CD Girly. Touchers with Angry Woman off of Pretty Baby, and Stone Temple Pilots with Vaseline off of Purple. We're stumbling and bumbling into the last half hour of music here, so I'm just going to get on with it. Yes, get on with it. This is, let's just play The Doors. Come on. You know you like The Doors.

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4: We're locked in. We're locked and loaded. Welcome back to Whispering Bones. It's me, your host, Norman Flatwood. Welcome to the show, Julia. Thank you for being here today.
5: Thank you so much for having me.
4: Oh, wait. Now you're super quiet. Hold on. Hold that a little closer to your mouth.
5: Okay.
4: For me.
5: Okay.
4: Would you, darling? Thank you. Okay. That's a little bit better.
5: Okay.
4: Okay.
5: Should I go closer?
4: No, I think you're good.
5: Okay.
4: Yeah, you're fine.
5: Great. Yay.
4: Yay. Okay, welcome to Whispering Bones. Thanks for agreeing to do this with me today.
5: Thank you. I'm always so happy to talk about music. It's my favorite thing in the world.
4: And I think you might have, you have an interesting music taste, and I think you're going to bring a breath of fresh air to Whispering Bones.
5: Ooh, okay.
4: Sometimes I feel like I get stuck in my rut with what I'm playing. So I'm excited about what we're going to do today with your stuff.
5: Cool.
4: Why don't we... I want to start a little bit by hearing about, and I also have some questions and some comments that I have been saving for this.
5: Oh, so my God. Me to okay. Get back to this,
4: but your songs are long, so don't, we can't get too carried away. I'll watch the time.
5: Okay.
4: My serial killer habit on this show is that I lose track of time and then I get cut off at the end. Mm. Which
5: it's
4: is
5: tricky.
4: Less of an issue now that I'm pre-recording because it's like easier for me to kind of edit that back in. Mm. But when I would record these live, it was like notorious. I would get cut off.
5: Like, sorry, bye.
4: And they would make so much fun of me. But anyway. Okay. I want to hear a little bit about your relationship with music and how that has evolved over the course of your life and like what music you grew up listening to and what you listen to now and all that jazz.
5: Okay. I grew up very much classic rock. My dad, for the past 18 years, has worked at a guitar

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Thank you.

0: red-breasted nuthatch?
1: Yeah, it's the kind of bird we heard it earlier. It goes...
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2: Entry 31. We started today with a reading from Bernadette Mayer's Utopia that came out in 1984, read by Stacy Szymaszek in 2013. And I was looking at recordings of her reading poetry because I just finished her book Essay, and it's really resonating with me. And I found this recording of her reading one of my other favorite poets, so had to play it. Following that was Jay's Yard Study, and we just heard Red-Breasted Nuthatch by Hemlock and Floating Clouds. Entry is energetically supported by Other Dust, a psycho-spiritual consultancy and techno-apothecary. Here's the Earth Report.
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call me the bad guy. When I win, it's gonna be by a landslide. Hard to go, but somehow I'm so anti. In the world I created, I can't die. Yeah, feeling immortal. Visit my world, take a step in that portal. My time will invest, it's a waste, can't afford.